0: NPR News in Washington, I'm Ryland Barton. The Trump administration has tightened rules to apply for a green card. Temporary visa holders who decide they want green cards must first return to their home countries and apply from there. NPR's Jasmine Garst reports.
1: In the past, visa holders have been able to file for an adjustment of status in the U.S. and in many cases stay while it was pending. The memo reiterates that visa holders looking to get a green card, which is a permanent residency, must apply from their home countries. People like international students or skilled workers with H-1B visas. In the memo, United States Citizenship and Immigration Services, or USCIS, said the pathway to permanent residency has been abused for decades, and that people who are denied or in waiting sometimes stay illegally. Immigration advocates say it would place people fleeing dangerous circumstances in vulnerable positions in which they'd have to return to that danger. Jasmine Garst, NPR News, New York.
0: Tulsi Gabbard has resigned as President Trump's Director of National Intelligence, saying she needs to step away as her husband battles cancer. She's the fourth cabinet official to depart during Trump's second term. SpaceX conducted the 12th test of its massive new Starship rocket. As NPR's Jeff Brumfield reports, the test was partially successful.
2: The huge Starship rocket shot into space from its launch pad in South Texas.
3: 4, 3, ignition.
2: The rocket's massive booster separated, but its engines failed to steer it back to Earth, and it was lost before it could return as planned.
4: And it looks like the booster ended its mission there in the Gulf, but we've got a ship still flying.
2: Starship also had some engine trouble, but it made it to space where it released some test satellites. Then it landed in the southern Indian Ocean. The mixed outcome of the test comes just a few weeks before SpaceX plans to go public. Starship is a critical part of its future. Jeff Brumfield, NPR News.
0: About 39 million Americans are expected to be driving this weekend. This is gas prices have risen more than 50% since the war in Iran began. NPR's Stephen Bissaha has tips for how drivers can save money.
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7: Ed, it's KCBX Public Radio. It's 5:04. I'm Hank Hadley with a look at today's KCBX News. Santa Barbara city leaders are continuing work on a rent stabilization proposal that would cap annual rent increases and create new safeguards. At this week's meeting, officials debated whether Section 8 or low-income affordable housing should be exempt from the ordinance. Council member Wendy Santamaria argued that these tenants could hold various immigration status, making them most vulnerable to higher rents.
8: Mixed status families are paying much higher in rents. And so including them in this ordinance, I wouldn't see it as adding a layer of bureaucracy. I'm seeing it as adding a layer of protection for those tenants.
7: However, Mayor Randy Rouse says that he's concerned with the proposal would become too costly and difficult for the city to enforce. Santa Barbara city staff say a draft ordinance will return to council in June, followed by public comment and a final vote later this summer. As Memorial Day approaches, the American Red Cross urges donors to give blood now to help keep hospital shelves stocked for emergencies and summer trauma care. All blood types are needed. If you donate before May 31st, the nonprofit will offer free oversized Red Cross beach towels while supplies last. Donors in June will get a free $15 e-gift card and also have the chance to win a $7,500 gift card. The Red Cross is offering a series of blood drives across Santa Barbara County until June 1st. You can schedule an appointment on the nonprofit's webpage. Our coverage of California and the Central Coast continues in a half hour. 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Leticia, it's how the Central Coast celebrates. 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

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Tonight on the Universal Language from 8:30 till 10 o'clock, Jerome Taylor will take you island hopping through Hawaii and the Caribbean. You'll hear feature tracks from slack key guitar master Led Kaapana, Afro-Cuban legend Ruben Gonzalez, and soulful reggae icons Toots and the Maytals, plus a whole lot more from across the islands. Catch a musical cruise tonight from 8:30 till 10 o'clock on the Universal Language here on KCBX with Jerome Taylor. I'm Hank Hadley with a look at tonight's KCBX weather. It's currently 80 degrees in King City, 71 in Paso Robles, 67 in Santa Maria, 68 in Santa Barbara, and here at KCBX in San Luis Obispo, it is 65 degrees. Look for partly cloudy skies tonight with morning low clouds and fog in the morning, otherwise mostly sunny. Tomorrow, a mixture of clouds and sun. Tomorrow in the inland valleys, King City is expecting a high of 85, Atascadero 70, Paso Robles 74, and Buellton 73. In the coastal valley, San Luis Obispo 68 and Santa Maria 68 as well. Along the coast, Pismo Beach should be about 63 degrees, Morro Bay 62, and Santa Barbara 65. 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
1: 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In the Lompoc-Vandenberg Village area, we are at 95.1 FM. It's now 1 minute past 6 o'clock. NPR's All Things Considered continues till 6:30. At 6:30, it's the Club McKenzie with your host, Guy Rathbun. That's followed at 7:30 by Rhythm Retrospective, which is boogie-woogie piano music with Carl Sonny Leyland.
2: Live from NPR News in Washington, I'm Ryland Barton. A federal judge dismissed human smuggling charges against Kilmar Abrego Garcia. His wrongful deportation last year became an embarrassment for the Trump administration when it was ordered to return him to the U.S. He's still fighting efforts to deport him. Lawyers for Mahmoud Khalil are asking the Supreme Court to hear his case. He argues the Trump administration targeted him for deportation because of his pro-Palestinian views. NPR's Carrie Johnson reports.
3: Immigration authorities arrested Khalil last year, the first of several actions against international students who spoke out about the conflict in Gaza. Lawyers eventually won his release, but the Trump administration is trying to remove him from the U.S. by claiming he misrepresented his work history. Khalil has accused the government of misconduct. His complex legal problems are playing out in three separate courts. Now his lawyers say they will petition the Supreme Court to review the case. The ACLU says if he can be arrested for his speech, the administration can do the same to anyone with an unpopular opinion. Carrie Johnson, NPR News.
2: After an unusual request from the Trump administration, a Rhode Island hospital says it released patient files to a court in Texas. As NPR's Selena Simmons Duffin explains, the files belong to transgender youth.
4: President Trump signed an executive order on his first day in office to end gender-affirming care for youth across the country. Since then, the administration has launched many investigations into hospitals, and many of them have ended gender programs, fearing they could lose all federal funding. Josh Robinger, legal director at GLAD Law, explains that the government continues to escalate its efforts.
5: What the Department of Justice did was go to the Northern District of Texas and move to enforce one of the administrative subpoenas as to Rhode Island Hospital.
4: The move was challenged in a Rhode Island federal court, and amidst the confusion, the hospital says it has released some anonymized patient data to District Court Judge Reed O'Connor in Texas. Selena Simmons Duffin, NPR News.
2: The new chair of the Federal Reserve, Kevin Warsh, says he hopes to wrestle inflation, NPR's Scott Horsley reports.
6: Supreme Court Justice Clarence Thomas administered the oath in the White House East Room. Warsh is the first Fed chairman to be sworn in there since Alan Greenspan in the 1980s. By design, the Fed is supposed to be insulated from political interference. President Trump has repeatedly challenged those boundaries, though, attacking the central bank for not slashing interest rates. Trump hinted at a different approach with Warsh.
7: I want Kevin to be totally independent. I want him to be independent and just do a great job. Don't look at me. Don't look at anybody. Just do your own thing and do a great job.
6: Interest rate cuts are less likely now that the U.S. war with Iran is putting upward pressure on gas prices and inflation. Scott Horsley, NPR News, Washington.
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1: 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I'm Hank Adley with a look at today's KCBX News. At an offshore wind summit this week in Southern California, state leaders said the industry is still moving forward with the development of the central and northern coast, despite political and legal pushback at the federal level. KCBX's Gabriela Fernandez has more.
9: At the Pacific Offshore Wind Summit this week in Long Beach, state officials and industry leaders reaffirmed that California will be able to generate energy for millions of homes by 2045. However, to achieve that state goal, several floating wind turbines must be built roughly 20 miles off the coast of Morro Bay and Humboldt Bay. Supporters say the wind development could stabilize California's electric grid while also creating thousands of jobs and upgrading ports across the state. As for pushback, the Trump administration recently struck a deal to pay a few offshore wind developers to give up their wind leases, including a proposed Morro Bay project, if they instead invest in oil and gas development. Meanwhile, California lawmakers recently approved more than $200 million for port infrastructure tied to offshore wind development. Port San Luis was included in that funding. Major hurdles remain, including permitting and concerns from local fishing groups and coastal communities. For KCBX News, I'm Gabriela Fernandez.
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0: 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Coming up next, it's the Club McKenzie with Guy Rathbun. At 8:30 tonight, be sure to stay tuned for the Universal Language with Jerome Taylor. Tonight, he'll take you island hopping through Hawaii and the Caribbean. You'll hear feature tracks from slack key guitar master Led Carpana, Afro-Cuban legend Ruben Gonzalez, and soulful reggae icons Toots and the Maytals, plus a whole lot more from across the islands. Catch a musical cruise tonight from 8:30 till 10 o'clock on the Universal Language. That's coming up later tonight here on KCBX.
1: You've arrived at the Club McKenzie featuring The Bumpy Road to Jazz.

Several forces converged to make the 1920s an era of exceptional technical challenges, but harmonic sophistication was now entering the fray with the young jazz performers. It was outrunning what most musicians had been trained for. Hello, I'm Guy Rothbun. Welcome to this edition of the Club McKinsey, your 1920s jazz speakeasy, and the bumpy road to jazz. One great example of someone creating that challenge, Jelly Roll Morton. I think he would have been held in higher regard today if he hadn't been such a braggart. That aside, his early compositions were among the first to deliberately blend the ragtime structure with the all-new and inventive spontaneity of jazz. Morton sat at the crossroads of an evolving music, and his early pieces are a perfect lens for examining that transition. And if you're looking for a structurally complex arrangement, here's his Black Bottom Stomp, 1926. His group, the Red Hot Peppers, had to navigate constant shifts in texture, from solo breaks to full ensemble passages, as you'll hear. Then it's Morton's piano solo, King Porter Stomp.

Jelly Roll Morton with his composition of King Porter Stomp. One of the things he did in his notations for his musicians was to tell them, just play those little black dots on that page and improvise later. Here's a pianist who exhibited a style that constituted its own challenge, Earl Hines. Most pianists were trying to emulate the stride style of James P. Johnson. Hines was the first major pianist to break up the striding, and his right hand was often playing octaves so as to be heard clearly above the ensembles, dubbed trumpet style. The most recorded 1920s standard through the century, Hoagie Carmichael's Stardust. Its challenge is lyrical rather than technical. The melody was so long-breathed and emotionally exposed, it had really demanding levels. Finishing with Scott Joplin's Maple Leaf Rag.

about Joplin's Maple Leaf Rag, a ragtime that now musicians were told improvise on top of it. Oh, no problem. The bumpy road to jazz on this edition of the Club McKenzie. I'll be right back.

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Stay with us till 7:30 for Carl Sonny Leyland and Rhythm Retrospective.

When Louis Armstrong recorded this piece, West End Blues, in 1928, it was the most demanding trumpet performance of the decade. Seriously, it stunned so many people. The opening unaccompanied cadenza and soaring free time over a dozen bars was so far beyond what anyone else had attempted that it redefined the instrument and what it could do. West End Blues. Before that, the Wolverine Blues, written by Jelly Roll Morton, his Red Hot Peppers. He introduced the Spanish tinge, his fashion of habanero rhythms into jazz, which required players to feel two rhythmic worlds simultaneously. Oh, okay, we're ready for that. Here's Rhapsody in Blue that wasn't supposed to happen. It had so many critics saying, uh-uh, ain't going to work, starting with this clarinet. The opening of the show by a young jazz clarinetist.

called a quasi-classical and jazz composition, 1924 Rhapsody in Blue for piano, solo, and jazz band. That young Broadway composer George Gershwin wrote it. It was uniquely daunting because it straddled two worlds. It demanded classical technique, sweeping cadenzas, octave runs, and sustained lyrical passages, while simultaneously requiring a jazz feel and rhythmic looseness. Classically trained pianists of that time had no framework for that. The opening clarinet glissando alone was considered virtually impossible at premiere, yet it succeeded hugely. Rhapsody in Blue. The bumpy road to jazz on this edition of the Club McKenzie. I'll be right back.

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Stay with us at 7:30 for Rhythm Retrospective with your host, Carl Sonny Leyland.

You're back with the Club McKenzie, your 1920s jazz speakeasy, and the bumpy road to jazz. And it was one heck of a ride during the early years. Stride piano was central to the performances of the early days, and the leader of that was James P. Johnson. He created it and taught it extensively, one of his star students, Fats Waller, who says the only way he could figure out how to play some of James P. Johnson's works was to slow down the piano roll and figure it out. It says everything about the difficulty. Here's the medley that includes his big hit, The Charleston. After that, you hear Jelly Roll Morton and Grandpa's Spells.

Grandpa's Spells, Jelly Roll Morton, one of his more harmonically adventurous rapid key change pieces that was hard to play at that time, but it became commonplace later. Tiger Rag, you hear it all the time in early jazz, and it is such a central piece, a staple of a decade worth of breakneck speeds and tempos. Tiger Rag demanded absolute ensemble precision at speeds that exposed any weakness in the band. After that song, Fats Waller's Handful of Keys, which is his epitome of Harlem stride, effectively called for the pianist to play the bass notes and the chords of the piece using only their left hand. Handful of Keys. And then, Sharif Port Stomp, Morton and his Red Hot Peppers. First, here's Louis Armstrong's orchestra, Tiger Rag.

Jelly Roll Morton is showing here a musician constantly trying to codify something that was largely unwritten and intuitive. Shreveport Stomp, 1928. Wrapping up this edition of the Club McKenzie with A Bumpy Road to Jazz. Hope you enjoyed the broadcast, and thank you so much for tuning in. If you have any comments, questions, write to me at rathbunproductions@gmail.com. This program is a distribution of Public Radio Exchange. And remember, as all of these experimental musicians are reminding you, do drive safely, but above all, stay off the running boards. For the Club McKenzie, I'm Guy Rathbun.

Yeah, there you go. A little boogie woogie bounce from your host, Carl Sonny Leyland. That's my name, and the name of the show is the Rhythm Retrospective. KCBX is the name of the station. Many thanks for joining me here. Okay, well, you heard me tinkling away there. Why don't we hear from one of the fellows who invented that boogie woogie genre? In fact, why don't we hear from a couple or three, maybe even four of them? We'll start out with Meadlux Lewis, Take the Lobsters Off the Ice.

0: guess I'll be on my way. Hope to find my baby somewhere, somehow, someday.
1: Here he is, ladies and gentlemen, Alexander Marquette Thomas.
2: Oh, bird just moved.

So we started that set out with Me Lux Lewis, Take the Lobsters Off the Ice. That came from an LP called Out of the Roaring Twenties. And of course, Lewis had indeed been around in that period. He was one of the first to record a true boogie-woogie with his 1927 version of Honky Tonk Train Blues, made for the Paramount label. Then we jumped up to somewhere around 1980, Professor Longhair's last LP, if I have my info correct, and it was a great one. That was Big Chief from the LP Crawfish Fiesta. And then Memphis Slim going back to the 50s with a good one of his, The Comeback. And then a more obscure artist, a fellow called Mudcat Thomas, whose record I pull out from time to time, kind of a nice LP. He'd been I believe, a medicine show entertainer and just kind of an all-round player, not so much a straight-ahead blues man, but he was certainly great on that number, Mudcat's Blues. And that session was produced by Bill Black, who was the first bass player with Elvis in the mid-50s. So I always found that kind of interesting that he was the guy that pushed Mudcat Thomas. And then closing that set, another one from my good self that I call Strolling Through Life. Now, we're going to change over to the guitar blues. A couple of shows back, I spoke about the influence of a great blues man, Tommy Johnson. And tonight we're going to hear from the man himself with one of his classic recordings, I Asked for Water, She Gave Me Gasoline. I think various people covered that, A Howling Wolf being one. And then we will hear from Tommy Johnson's good friend and similarly styled player and singer, Ishmon Bracey, with Saturday Blues.

Both of those were made for the Victor label before it became RCA Victor in the late 1920s, and there's two guitars going on throughout, although not credited on the record label. Perhaps it's Bracey on the Johnson record, and who knows, Johnson on the Bracey record. In any case, some great blues there, and I never tire of the haunting high-pitched voice of Tommy Johnson. Well, here's some more good guitar blues recorded a little later on this time, but I pull this album out occasionally, and I must admit, in addition to the spirited music, I love the photo of the two guys on the cover in the wildest 70s polyester plaids that you've ever seen. Talking about Albert Macon and Robert Thomas, and here they are with Someday Baby.

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1: Ronnie, you want to start one in that key that I can sing? And you sing one verse, and then you want to take the next one, son, and then me the last one, or me the next one, and then you the last one.
2: What is this going to be now?
1: Just a blues. Just put some verses. You make it up as you go along.
3: One more once.

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My heart could be bleeding all the time. Sonny boy, get some of it in order. Why, say ain't no loving. Big Bill, you know it ain't no getting along.

0: Well, if someone listening right now at WFMT had never heard the blues before, he sure heard it now.
1: Yeah, that was the voice of Studs Terkel there, who was a great broadcaster back in the day, among other things, an author. And that was from a Folkways LP, The Blues with Big Bill Brunsey. But also present was Sonny Terry and Brownie McGee, and they all sang a little bit on that number that is just entitled Blues. That was the first track off side two. All right, time to get back into some piano stuff, and we're going to hear once again from Mead Lux Lewis and then Professor Longhair. But how about a mid-show tickle from CSL? Here's a little bit of random boogie-woogie.

Well, a classic from Elmore James there. Doesn't get much more classic than that when you're talking about blues. That was Dust My Broom. Before that, two piano numbers. We heard Mead's Deed by Mead Lux Lewis, once again from Out of the Roaring Twenties. I don't know who the drummer was on that. He's not credited. Mead, soon after that, and by the way, that was 1956, made a series of LPs with the great jazz drummer Louis Belson. I guess it could have been him, but I'm not sure. And then another Professor Longhair track from Crawfish Fiesta. That one was called Her Mind Is Gone. Okie doke, friends, time for me to wrap things up here. You are listening to the Rhythm Retrospective, and I appreciate you sticking with me, assuming you have. I'm Carl Sonny Leyland. The station is KCBX. We're going to go out with another jam session with Sonny Terry and Brownie McGee. This one also features Lightnin' Hopkins and Big Joe Williams. This came out on a bunch of different LPs, but I think the first one was called Down South Summit Meeting on World Pacific Records. Anyhow, the track is Women from Coast to Coast. How about that? Fare you well, my friends. Fare you well.

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I'm a deep sea diver.

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One from Virginia, one from Georgia, one of love is from Carolina. I got women from coast to coast, and they're always on my mind. Let's rock, Jim, let's rock, Johnny Terry.

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2: Fucking life.

Good evening. Happy Friday and welcome to the Universal Language. I am Jerome Taylor. And of course, it is Memorial Day weekend. And that has always been the unofficial start of summertime and warm weather and vacations and all that stuff. Well, you wouldn't know it by the weather right now, but it is, to me, still the start of summer. And so I thought we'd go to some island music tonight, do a little island hopping. And we'll get to a bunch of them, a lot of the Caribbean, certainly Hawaii. And I hope you'll stick around and enjoy nice, relaxing music for a long weekend. Started out with a group called Wingless Angels, which was a project of Justin Hines. Joined along on that one was Keith Richards, actually produced that record. From Wingless Angels, we heard No Dark There. From Hawaii, Led Kapana and Friends with Radio Hula. And then going way back to Trinidad, back to the 30s, Gerald Clark and his Caribbean Serenaders with Si O No Valse. And Andre Toussaint closing that opening set out with Yellowbird. So I'm glad you're here, and I hope you'll stick around. I'm going to start this next set out kind of easy, going down to Jamaica with a cut by Junior Biles. And I want to thank you for stopping by.

music from Hispaniola on those last two cuts. That was the Mini All-Stars. They are from Haiti. And we heard their really nice cut called Junior. And right before that, from the Dominican Republic, La Huala de Oro, that was provided by Anthony Santos. We heard from the album called Introducing Ruben Gonzalez, a member of Buena Vista Social Club. That's a great, great record. And that is the lead track and entitled La Engañadora. And starting that set out was Junior Biles. Nice chill out tune from Jamaica called Curly Locks. You are listening to the Universal Language right here on KCBX. And tonight for the holiday weekend, just spinning some relaxed island sounds. And if you're going down anywhere in the Caribbean, you're going to hear this kind of sound. We continue with a cut by the Stardust Steel Band of Antigua.

That is one of those cuts that came from an album that I only saw one time. I've never seen it since. The name of the group, called Cuarteto de Saxofones de Santiago, and that was their four saxophone solo version of Smoke Gets in Your Eyes, music out of Cuba. And then from Trinidad, the great Lord Kitchener with his song called One to Hang. We heard the Jolly Boys covering The Clash, Jolly Boys out of Jamaica, and that was their cut called Should I Stay or Should I Go? And as I mentioned, the Stardust Steel Band of Antigua with their cut called Fire Down Below. All right, let's change it up a little bit. Let's get stupid.

I'm heading for the land, the round up, out here, valle, over the yellow, valle, la, high, malama, bona, oh, we pick it up, and then, la, high, one, la, gamma, gan, yay. Away out of Oakley, la, high, for San Francisco by the Golden Gate, aloha, Hawaiian.

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And a couple things to remind you of. This one's a new one on me. I hadn't seen this, but I like it. Saturday, May the 30th, which is 1 week from tomorrow, from 9 a.m. to 1 p.m. here at 4100 Vachel Lane in San Luis Obispo, is the KCBX parking lot music sale. You can pick up a bunch of music, thousands of CDs, vinyl records. 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All right, Spinning Island Music. It is holiday weekend, Memorial Day weekend. I just wanted to breathe easy and stay away from anything too mind-bending. And the islands do it for me. They're also a good place to get away and vacation. So thought we'd relax to that. Started out with Holly, Sol K. Bright's Holly Wyans, and a one-of-a-kind cut called Hawaiian Cowboy. And then heard out of, I assume he's out of Trinidad, the album being called Carnival in Trinidad. That was Robert Monroe with El Gavilan. Les Leopards, they were out of Martinique, and we heard from them De Lo Coco. And some

Somebody who wasn't out of the Caribbean, I don't know what his birth lineage is, but that fits right in. That was Chubby Checker and his big record called Limbo Rock. Let's keep it rolling now with one from Roaring Lion.

Closing things out, Toots and the Maytals with their tune called Take Me Home, Country Roads, an old John Denver tune. Of course, they put their own slant on it, and it works beautifully. Also, right before that, one more from Haiti. I love that music, and that is the gentleman that got me into that style. That would be Coupe Cloué. From his album called L'Essential, that was Mon Compte de Bon. We also heard two in that set from Roaring Lion, first of which was Wash Your Hands, an early one. We also slipped in there the Mighty Diamonds with Past the Coochie, and then from Roaring Lion, a latter recording called Caroline. And that's going to do it for me. Don't forget about Live Oak Music Festival. It's well worth checking out. So go to liveoakfest.org, get all the information, get your tickets, get set, get ready to go. It's a month away. And have a great holiday weekend, and be good to each other as well. It's a crazy world out there, so we can make it a little better. And join me, Jerome Taylor, next Friday night, 8:29, right here on KCBX for the Universal Language. Please stay tuned for Ritmo y Sabor. And until next week, night now.

Paz. 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You are listening to Ritmo y Sabor. My name is Pedro Arroyo, and I'm your host. I'll be with you tonight from 10 until midnight, and I have a great set of music from all over the Americas and beyond. We're going to begin the set with music by Ibrahim Malouf, teaming up with Sima Funk, and then also Tank and the Bangas, a track that is titled Todos

gaiola. 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

Esta es la corrida del cerro.

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My name is Pedro Arroyo, and I am your host. You are listening to Ritmo y Sabor. And in the background from Brazil is the work of Zenia Franza. This is a track that is titled Nave. This is from her first recording out on the 180G Disc Union label from Brazil. Also in the set, some hip-hop at the hands of Rodrigo OG. This is a track that is titled Corrida Dos Ratos from his recording that is titled Cidade da Cinza. Also in the set, Black Thought and Sean Kuti with the track that is titled Bad Man Lighter. And then we began the set with Ibrahim Alouf teaming up with Sima Funk and Tank and the Bangas. A track that is titled Todos Colores, taken from a recording that is titled A Capacity to Love. 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My name is Pedro Arroyo, and the name of this program is Ritmo y Sabor. I am humbled to be with you tonight, and I'm glad to share music that is dear to my heart with you. I'm usually here on the third and fourth Fridays of the month. I hope you're enjoying the music so far, and we're going to get this set of music started with something by Luisa Leanne.

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My name is Pedro Arroyo, and the name of this program is Ritmo y Sabor. And in the background is the work of Maria Rita with this great cover of this wonderful bolero. This one is titled Dos Gardenias. This is from the herself-titled release going back to 2009. Maria Rita, of course, is the daughter of the late Elis Regina and the pianist Cesar Camargo Mariano. Also in the set, music by Marisa Monchi. This is a track that is titled Vais Saber. This one is out on the Metro Blue label. And then we began the set from Luisa Lian's last recording. We heard a track that is titled Desagua. You are listening to KCBX Centro Coast Public Radio. My name is Pedro Arroyo, and the name of this program is Ritmo y Sabor. I am humbled to be with you tonight. I'm always glad to share music that is dear to my heart with you. I'm usually here on the third and fourth Fridays of the month. I hope you're enjoying the music so far, and we're going to get this set of music started with something by Chicano Batman.

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My name is Pedro Arroyo, and the name of this program is Ritmo y Sabor. And in the background is the work of Angelica Garcia, track that is titled Juanita. This is from her forthcoming recording. Comes out June 7th on the Partisan label. Also in the set from Australia, we heard the work of Karate Boogaloo. This is a track that is titled All On Board. This one is out on the Coal Mine label. And then we began the set with music by Chicano Batman, taken from their last recording. This one just released this month. The album is titled Notebook Fantasy, out on ATO. You are listening to KCBX Centro Coast Public Radio. My name is Pedro Arroyo, and the name of this program is Ritmo y Sabor. I am humbled to be with you tonight. I'm always glad to share music that is dear to my heart with you. I'm usually here on the third and fourth Fridays of the month. I hope you're enjoying the music so far, and we're going to get this set of music started with something by Mauricio Pereira. This is a track that is titled Otoño no Sudeste.

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My name is Pedro Arroyo, and the name of this program is Ritmo y Sabor. And in the background is the work of Roger. This is from his recording that is titled Curry Man. This one is out on the Diamond West recording, a really spectacular album. Some modern samba compositions here by Roger. This recording kind of features arrangements by Arthur Verocai. And then going back there a number of years to a really exquisite recording by Caetano Veloso. This is a recording that is titled A Foreign Sound, released on the Nonesuch label. Kind of Caetano Veloso taking on the great American songbook. And on this one, we heard his cover of Summertime. And then we began the set with the work of Mauricio Pereira. He's a poet, journalist, musician. This is from a recording that is titled Otoño no Sudeste, and then we heard the title track from this wonderful recording by Mauricio Pereira. And we are going to close the set with a great remix by DJ Tahira. This is a track that is titled Chichi Cha Cha. Again, the work of Brazilian DJ producer DJ Tahira.

0: Estoy yo. Entonces me acordé de un mensaje que a mí me daban.
1: 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You are listening to Ritmo y Sabor. My name is Pedro Arroyo, and I'm your host. I'm with you for another hour until midnight. I'd like to welcome you to the second hour. And we are going to begin this set of music with a brand new recording by Daniel Villarreal. This is music from his brand new recording that is titled Panama 77. Panama 77. The track is titled Cali Colors.

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This is the work of Insólito Universo with a track that is titled Goyo Tuyero. This is on a 7-inch on the Olindo label out of the UK. And then two tracks by Daniel Villarreal. We heard a track that is titled Patria, and then a track titled Cali Colors from a recording that is titled Panama 77, Panama 77, out on the International Anthem label. This is the work of a Panamanian-born, Chicago-based drummer. His name is Daniel Villarreal. Check out the album. It's great. You're listening to Ritmo y Sabor on KCBX Central Coast Public Radio. My name is Pedro Arroyo, and I'm your host. We're going to start this set of music with something by Chess Smith, And We All Break.

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This is a track that is titled Sounds of Freedom from his last recording, Out on the Rainy Days, a recording label. And then we began the set with drummer Chess Smith, and We All Break, with a track that is titled Raw Urbane. This is a recording that is titled Path of Seven Colors, out on the Pyroclastic label. It is a beautiful recording, kind of taking some jazz improvisation and then Haitian sacred music for one of my favorite recordings of last year. Check it out. It's Chess Smith and We All Break. You're listening to Ritmo y Sabor on KCBX Central Coast Public Radio. And my name is Pedro Arroyo, and I'm your host. I'm so happy to be with you tonight. And if you're enjoying some of the music tonight, you can always visit our website at kcbx.org, and you can look for the program Ritmo y Sabor, and you will find a playlist and an archive program that's up for a week. 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We're going to start this set of music in Brazil with the work of Tamba 4.

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This is a track that is titled Samba da Flora, taken from an anthology that is titled Brazil USA 1970, out on the Soul Jazz label. Also from that same recording, it's the work of João Donato with a track that is titled Almas, Irmas, and then we began the set with music by Tamba Quatro. This is a track that is titled Consolation, again taken from this recording on the Soul Jazz label of music recorded by Brazilian musicians working and creating in the United States in the 1970s. We have time for a few more tracks, and we are going to close the program tonight with the work of Mexican-American drummer Francisco Mora Catlett.

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My name is Pedro Arroyo, and I've been your host. Thank you for spending the evening with me. Stay safe, be well, and stay with us for more music with Jazz Overnight. Buenas noches, good night, and I'll see you real soon.

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love with a man that's totally unreal. This man is so sweet and kind and nice until I really don't believe it. And you know, I'm kind of a tester. I like to test to see if it's true or just what's happening. I'm sure that you know what I mean. Now, I'm not leaving the men out because I'm sure men run into ladies that they feel the same way about, but they're kind of scared. You know, you get scared to lay your feelings out because you, you know, you think they may get tap danced on again. And everybody gets tired of that. But look here, this man that I have is unreal. He's so sweet until he'll make candy just lay down. I mean, just candy. Like peppermint sticks and things like that. You know, and I have to talk about it to somebody because I haven't told him yet exactly how I feel about him. But it's coming. I'm gonna have to tell him pretty soon because I can't hold it much longer.

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I'm Windsor Johnston with these headlines. Secretary of State Marco Rubio has arrived in India after holding talks with NATO foreign ministers in Sweden. Rubio is meeting with Indian Prime Minister Narendra Modi and other top officials to discuss trade, defense cooperation, and energy security. A gas explosion at a coal mine in northern China has killed at least 90 people. Rescue efforts are underway a day after the blast. It's the country's deadliest mining disaster in more than a decade. About 40,000 people

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1: And this is listener-supported public radio, KCBX. Good morning. It's 18 minutes after 8 o'clock. My name is Janelle Younger, and let's take a look at the weather forecast for the Central Coast. Sunny skies this morning, then clouds overnight and tomorrow morning, with sunshine on tap for tomorrow afternoon. Right now, it's 55 degrees in Cambria, 55 in King City, 54 in Pismo Beach, 57 in Santa Maria, 58 in Santa Barbara, and in San Luis Obispo, it's 58 degrees. In the Inland Valley, Salinas expecting a high of 64, Buellton 73, Atascadero's forecast high 69, and Paso Robles has a projected high of 74. In the coastal valleys, San Luis Obispo expected to reach 68, Santa Maria 67, and Arroyo Grande with a forecast high of 61 degrees. Along the coast, Los Osos has a projected high of 62, Avila Beach with a high of 63, and Santa Barbara has a forecast high of 65 degrees. 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
2: On with these headlines. Secretary of State Marco Rubio is in India, where he met today with Prime Minister Narendra Modi. He's there to strengthen relations between Washington and New Delhi, strained by the U.S. tariffs. Health workers in the Democratic Republic of Congo are struggling to respond to the Ebola outbreak. Since it began a week ago, there have been more than 800 suspected cases. Doctors say there is no approved vaccine or treatment for this particular strain. And authorities in Orange County, California, have ordered evacuations because of a leak of a hazardous chemical. Some 40,000 people are affected. No injuries have been reported. I'm Nora Rahm, NPR News in Washington.

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1: This is Weekend Edition from NPR News. I'm Scott Simon. You know, big fans can get a bad rap. Millions of us blend into everyday life, but then we think of, I don't know, football fans.

0: Brandi Carlile is a Grammy and Emmy-winning singer-songwriter. You can see in The Road this year. Tickets for the Human Tour are on sale now. Brandi Carlile, thank you so much for joining us on Great Waking Time.
1: Of course, thank you.
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0: Bye, Brandi. Thank you so much.
3: Moonshine in the shape of a lifeline. Hasn't it been a long time?
0: In just a minute, Bill shakes his moneymaker in our Listener Limerick Challenge. Call 1-888-WAIT-WAIT to join us in the air. 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
11: 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From NPR and WBEZ Chicago, this is Wait, Wait, Don't Tell Me, the NPR News Quiz. I'm Bill Curtis. We are playing this week with Luke Burbank, Paula Poundstone, and Nagin Farsad. And here again is your host at the Studebaker Theater in Chicago, Illinois, Peter Sagal.
0: Thank you. Thanks, everybody. In just a minute, Bill serenades you one last time with some topical yet beautiful poems in our Listener Limerick Challenge. If you'd like to play, give us a call at 1-888-WAIT-WAIT. That's 1-888-924-8924. Right now, panel, some more questions for you from the week's news. Nagin, according to the Wall Street Journal, to get their kids more time on standardized tests, parents are sometimes claiming those kids are suffering from what?
12: Yeah, their kids suffer from, like, not wanting to do it.
0: No. I'll give you a hint. It doesn't stand for I be smart.
12: Ooh. Wait.
10: Oh, wow.
12: Do kids suffer from International Baccalaureate Syndrome?
13: So close. So damn close.
12: Yeah, I don't remember. Wait, yeah, but pooping and stuff.
0: Yes, pooping and stuff.
13: Pooping and stuff. That would be PAS.
0: Slightly more scientifically, IBS, irritable bowel syndrome. Parents across the country are apparently falsely claiming that their kids have irritable bowel syndrome, just that their kids can have unlimited bathroom breaks during the SAT test. Kids with IBS and similar issues, of course, they're allowed extra time, so many parents have never been more furious to have children without any neurological or medical problems.
12: Why doesn't the SAT, like, testing service just provide diapers?
0: Yeah.
12: You know
0: sure,
12: what I mean?
0: That'll show them.
12: Yeah.
0: And so basically what's happening is, like, some parents are accusing other parents of having their kids fake this so they can get that extra edge of constantly being able to take extra time.
12: Wow.
0: And it is true, they've done studies of, like eruptions, if you will, of IBS mm-hmm. among young people, and they're sort of centered in wealthy neighborhoods.
10: Wow.
0: Really? So there
13: wow.
0: you go.
13: That's because beans are better for
0: now,
13: you.
0: No, yeah. This is...
14: As a person who did poorly on the SAT,
0: I can tell you that I would not have

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My name's Janelle, and I'll be here until 3 o'clock doing mostly acoustic music. We'll take some digressions here and there. I'm a real-life person putting together a show on the fly. I have some ideas of what I'm going to play for you. I know I have some new releases I want to get to. I want to play something from the KCBX Album of the Week, and there are a bunch of local shows that I want to tell you about, too. So that's all happening between now and 3 o'clock. If you want to get in touch, the easiest way is by email, janelle@kcbx.org, J-A-N-E-L-L-E, and you can call 805-549-8855. Here is something that caught my ear. This is a relatively new release. The name of the group is Little Hopes. They're out of Atlanta, and the name of the song is Georgia on KCBX.

0: Isn't that fun? Man, I can identify being hungover at the convenience store. That is Water Tower. The name of the song was AMPM, and that was by request from Daniel and George, who saw Water Tower at the Parkfield Bluegrass Festival. They have really cool parents who take them to bluegrass festivals. Their dad happens to be Jody Mulgrew, and Jody tells me that Daniel and George really liked Water Tower, and I heard so many great things about their performance. They are definitely on my radar these days, although I was not familiar with them before Parkfield. Now I am into just about anything they put out. We also heard another very dynamic young bluegrass band, the Crying Uncle Bluegrass Band, and I'll be here either way. And Crying Uncle is going to be at the Live Oak Music Festival coming up in just a few short weeks. Speaking of Live Oak, AJ Lee and Blue Summit, they played at last year's Live Oak Music Festival. We heard City of Glass, Traveling McCory's, a song originally done by the Water Boys, Hole of the Moon, Mumford & Sons, boy, that's a lot of banjo in that song, I Will Wait, and a group out of Atlanta called Little Hopes, we heard the song Georgia. 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
0: That's going to be a good time. Hope you come by and can support KCBX. Well, I'm a big fan of this duo that's been performing around San Luis Obispo here for the past couple of years, Two Paper Squares, and they are playing a gig tonight at Club Car in Templeton. You can catch them. It's a free show. Starts at 8 o'clock, Club Car Bar in Templeton, Two Paper Squares. And this might be the last time for a while you'll be able to see them. They're going to be outside of the area, so tonight is a really good time to head on out to catch Two Paper Squares. They were at the Live Oak Music Festival last year, Dylan and Orion, and they've got a really nice sound, and we are wishing them all the best as they make their way outside of San Luis Obispo County to seek fame and fortune. I sure do hope they find it. This is a song from their album, The Other Side of Town. This is Magdalena on KCBX.

That's the latest from Jose Gonzalez here on listener-supported public radio, KCBX Pajarito, from his new album, which has just come out. We heard Donovan in there. Gosh, I love that song. It always makes me feel just sort of languid and mellow. From Sunshine Superman, we heard Ferris Wheel. We heard a group called the National Forest and Queen of the Cascades. We also heard from a cool new duo called Beefheart and McQuinn, and they are an interesting pair out of the UK, and I like their new album. From it, we heard Yellow is the Color of My Love, and I need to make a correction. I said that there was a Two Paper Squares show tonight. I was wrong, and I admit it promptly. I was wrong. That show happened last night. We all missed it, unless you were there. I sure do hope you were at Club Car Bar in Templeton. That was last night, Friday the 22nd. I had my date wrong, so it will be quite a while before we're able to see Two Paper Squares here in town again. I'm glad they got a chance to play last night, though, and apologies for my mistake. That's what happens when you have a real live person who can sometimes be kind of ditzy doing a live radio show. My head is full of music and doesn't do day-date correspondence very well. 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I want to play something next from the KCBX album of the week. I really like this one. I have had and listened to just about every album Iron and Wine has put out for the past couple of decades here. And so some of them I enjoy more than others. I have to say that I really do love this new one. The new album from him is called Hen's Teeth, and this is In Your Ocean on KCBX.

0: That's the Sam Grisman Band. They are going to be playing at the Lobero Theater coming up on Thursday, June 4th at 7:30 p.m. Sam Grisman, of course, is the son of the acclaimed David Grisman, and he just knows how to get a whole bunch of wonderful musicians who will play with him, and this album from him is terrific. You've been hearing it a lot here on The Broken Spoke, and when I fill in on The Morning Cup, we heard Riley's Run from the self-titled album Sam Grisman Project, again at the Lobero coming up on the 4th. Tickets and more information at lobero.org. We also heard His Golden Messenger, new album from him called I'm People, and from it we heard In the Middle of It. We heard David West with Picking on the Dead. It's a great compilation. We heard Scarlet Begonias, Rings on Her Fingers and Bells on Her Shoes. Knew that out without asking, she was into the blues. What else? Little Feet. And help from Linda Ronstadt on that track from the last record album, All That You Dream. And Iron and Wine from the KCBX album of the week. It's brand new from Sam Beam, Iron and Wine. Hen's Teeth, it's a nice album. Performers from I'm With Her, Aoife O'Donovan, Sarah Watkins, Sarah Jarosz, appear quite a bit on that album too. And the track we heard was In Your Ocean here on KCBX. HD1 San Luis Obispo, KNBX HD1 San Ardo, streaming at kcbx.org.
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0: Well, I heard from my friends Mark and Sherry with the suggestion that I play something from Jill Knight. Jill Knight Band is doing a show and a barbecue at Ragged Point Inn coming up on Monday, which is Memorial Day. This sounds like it's going to be a lot of fun. It's happening Monday from noon until 4 p.m. at the Ragged Point Inn. There's going to be a concert on the lawn. Take your lawn chair and your sun hat and hang out. It sounds like it's going to be a really good time. Admission is free. I'm going to play something from Jill Knight right now. This is her song, Low Country, on KCBX.

0: That sounds like a lot of fun. It's a brand new album from the Punch Brothers. It will be called The Complete Adventures of the Punch Brothers, I believe, is the album. No, Unsung Adventures of the Punch Brothers. There we go. And that album will be out soon. In the meantime, they've just put out this one track, and it sure looks like they're having a bunch of fun. There's a little video that goes with it, all of them playing their various stringed instruments. The track we heard was New Bike. We also heard from a new album from I'm With Her. It's a new live album recorded live on tour. It's called Sing Me Alive. It is good. And we heard them covering a Paul Simon song, The Obvious Child. We heard Simon and Garfunkel with Baby Driver. Heard the Milk Carton Kids covering a Willie Watson song, Sad Song, from their most recent album, Lost Cause Lover Fool. And Jill Knight started out the set by suggestion from Mark and Cherry. We heard Low Country, and Jill Knight will be playing a barbecue on Monday, Memorial Day, at Ragged Point, noon to four. Sounds like that is going to be a great time. It's a free show. You can head on up there and have a good time. 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

Tammy Lou Harris on the Broken Spoke on listener-supported public radio KCBX from Red Dirt Girl. That was a big album for her. She wrote a bunch of the songs herself. I don't want to talk about it now, the things we do for love and for obsession. We heard John Moreland, You Want a Heartbreak Song. He writes them. High on Tulsa Heat was the album. You Don't Care Enough for Me to Cry. We heard Hooray for the Riff Raff from the most recent album, The Past is Still Alive. The World is Dangerous. Grateful Dead with Althea and Dwayne Bett started out the set with Heartache, all right here on The Broken Spoke. 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Tickets and more information at lobero.org. Still to come, some more new releases. 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Right now, there's a new one from Two Runner. This just came out, Burnout, on KCBX.

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0: Live from NPR News in New York City, I'm Dua Lisa Kowtow. President Trump says a deal with Iran to open the Strait of Hormuz has been largely negotiated. Moments ago on his Truth Social, Trump said final details of a peace deal are being discussed and will be announced shortly. California Governor Gavin Newsom has declared a state of emergency in Orange County, California, after a tank full of a highly flammable industrial chemical showed signs of flailing. Jill Repulgel reports.
1: The chemical in the tank is called methyl methacrylate, or MMA. It's used in manufacturing plastics. Exposure to MMA can cause skin and eye irritation and respiratory and nervous system problems. Officials have been trying to cool the tank, holding thousands of gallons of the chemical. They had made some progress, but warned Saturday that tank temperatures were again rising, increasing pressure in the tank. If the tank explodes, it could cause a fireball and chemical fallout over the densely populated area. If it cracks, the toxin could leak into storm drains and out to the ocean. Officials say they are working around the clock to prevent both scenarios. For NPR News, I'm Jill Repulgel in Orange County.
0: The Africa Centers for Disease Control and Prevention says about $319 million is needed to respond to the Ebola outbreak affecting Central Africa. That's more than what's been mobilized so far. NPR's Jonathan Lambert reports more than 800 people are sick and at least 180 deaths are suspected.
2: The outbreak is centered in the Democratic Republic of Congo, but three new cases in Uganda were confirmed today, underlining the risk to the region. Africa CDC Director General Jean Kaseya said on Saturday the funds are needed to boost testing capacity, fund medical clinics, and move supplies. So far, he says various pledges from countries or other organizations total about $200 million.
3: We need to make sure pledges that we got today can be translated into concrete money very quickly.
2: Kaseya urged countries to work together to contain the virus. Jonathan Lambert, NPR News.
0: Record numbers of Americans are expected to hit the road this Memorial Day weekend. NPR's Joel Rose reports the travel forecast calls for high gas prices and crowded highways.
4: Gas prices this Memorial Day weekend are the highest they've been in 4 years, according to AAA, with the national average for a gallon of regular at more than $4.50. Still, AAA projects that more than 45 million Americans will travel at least 50 miles from home this weekend, up slightly from last year's record total, and the majority, more than 39 million, are expected to drive. Airports could be crowded, too. The Transportation Security Administration expects to screen more than 18 million passengers and crew in the week around Memorial Day. TSA is also bracing for a busy summer travel season, including the FIFA World Cup and the 250th anniversary of the U.S. Joel Rose, NPR News, Washington.
0: And you are listening to NPR News from New York City. Ukraine's president says intelligence from American and European partners suggest Russia may strike the country's capital and other parts of the territory this evening using a high-speed ballistic missile called Oreshnik. Volodymyr Zelensky warned Ukrainians to use shelters and act responsibly upon hearing air raid alerts. Russia's president threatened military retaliation following a Ukrainian drone strike on Luhansk, a region occupied in the east of Ukraine. The attack killed at least 18 people. Vladimir Putin condemned the attack on what he said was a college dormitory. But Ukrainian's military said it targeted an elite drone command unit in that region. The new Star Wars adventure, The Mandalorian and Grogu, is blasting off to a relatively modest ticket sales, and NPR's Bob Mandello has details.
5: $90 million would be nothing to sneeze at for a bounty hunter who's looking after a baby Yoda.
6: Before going into harm's way, strap in.
5: But as a Star Wars opening over Memorial Day, it's less than thrilling. If industry estimates prove correct, Mandalorian and Grogu will have the slowest start.
6: I'll be right behind you.
5: For any Star Wars film since Disney took over the franchise. The numbers are smaller, but considerably happier for Obsession, a thriller about a romantic crush gone supernatural. Ticket sales for most wide-release films go down in their second week, for horror flicks often by more than half. Obsession sales are the exception. Estimates have them rising by 16% this weekend. Bob Mandello, NPR News.
0: And I'm Dua Lisa Kowtow, NPR News in New York.
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10: 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Live Oak, as we know, is coming up, and one of the groups that is going to be playing, they've been there before, but they'll be there again, right on the back of a brand new album from them, Mother Corn Chuckers. Here's the title track from their album, Sunset Gold, on KCBX.

0: That's Mavis Staples from her most recent album, which is absolutely fantastic. That song written by Hozier along with Allison Russell and recorded by Mavis Staples on that recent album called Sad and Beautiful World. We heard Maura Smiley from her album Unzip the Horizon sing about it. Another song with exactly the same name, Sing About It, from the Wood Brothers from their album The Muse, completely different songs. Lucinda Williams with a song Righteously from her album World Without Tears, and the Mother Corn Chuckers, Sunset Gold, title track from their new album. They will be performing at the Live Oak Music Festival coming up Father's Day weekend, June 19th through the 21st. Tickets and more information at liveoakfest.org. 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
0: That is part of a fabulous lineup of music that starts at 12 noon with this program, continues all the way through the early morning hours. Still about half an hour left of this show, and I have some music I want to play for you, including this one next from Town Mountain on KCBX.

0: Carbon City Lights. They perform and live here on the Central Coast of California. And from them, we heard Certain Things Matter. You have several opportunities to see them coming up. They're playing next Friday, the 29th, at Harmony Cellars. Then next Sunday at the Castoro Cellars Lazy Local Show. Those are always so much fun. Middle of the day on Sundays in the beautiful, shady courtyard there at Castoro. They've got some other concerts, too. You can find out what they're up to at carboncitylights.com. We heard from them. Certain Things Matter. We heard Doug in their Wheel of Fortune. Marty O'Reilly, he will be playing at the Live Oak Music Festival. He's got such a great sound from his album Pray for Rain. We heard Letters. Daryl Scott, You'll Never Leave Harlan Alive, and Town Mountain with Down Low right here on KCBX. 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

0: Until I Die, the legendary Ingram Metz from their 2020 album, Take a Look in the Book, which was recorded over 3 days in Richmond. Most songs on the album were done in one take to capture the spirit of the group's powerful live performances. 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I'm Nick Spitzer, and this is American Roots from PRX, Public Radio Exchange.
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0: This is American Roots, celebrating the National Endowment for the Arts Heritage Fellows. It's the nation's highest honor in the folk and traditional arts. This hour, we'll hear live performances and conversation with past fellows, plus a glimpse into the historic Clifton Chenier box set, released in early 2026 for the late King of Zydeco's 100th birthday. First up, it's a 2010 NEA Heritage Fellow, Del McCurry, from Western North Carolina. His family migrated in 1941 to central Pennsylvania near York. He is a beloved figure in bluegrass with a family band including sons Ronnie on mandolin and Rob on banjo. Let's go to the stage at the 80th National Folk Festival 2021 in Salisbury, Maryland, where the silver-haired bluegrass hero Del McCurry held forth.

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